0: What up, Omaha? It's 96.1 KISS FM, Omaha's number one for all the hits. It's the V Bros. My name is Mikey V. Got my big bro, Frankie V, with me and our bestie, Gianna.
1: We hope you're enjoying your long weekend. We appreciate you hanging out with us.
0: Yeah, even when you're inside, too, we're right there with the perfect playlist for you. 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
1: We are Omaha's number one for all the hits. 96.1 Kiss FM. It's the V Bros. My name is Mikey V. Got my big bro, Frankie V, with me and Gianna.
2: Thanks for hanging with us on your Sunday. That's kind of like a Saturday.
1: Yeah, we appreciate that. Enjoy the rest of your long weekend. Hit us up on Instagram anytime. We're out of here at V Bros on air.

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1: All right, this dude, I'm so pumped to have him in the studio. Hong Jun, how you doing, man?
2: Yeah, I'm so good. I'm so happy to be back here, and good to see you again.
1: Good to see you. This is my first time ever to see you without the guys.
2: Yeah.
1: And I'm told this is your first U.S. interview by yourself.
2: Yeah, that's right. Yeah, I always try to like do good English, but like I don't know how I...
1: Doing great.
2: Yeah, but I tried my best, and yeah, I already miss my members too. Yeah.
1: What are they doing right now? What are they up to?
2: They have their individual schedule. Yeah, they are all separate.
1: Well, I'm glad you came to visit me.
2: Yeah, I'm in LA to see you.
1: The love it. The main question fans want to know is, do you miss me? Have you missed me?
2: Yes.
1: I get that a lot.
2: Yes. Sure. This is my first schedule in LA.
1: Hey, Golden Hour Part 4. Let me just, you know, the album was so huge.
2: Yeah.
1: Congratulations.
2: Thank you so much.
1: Wow. Do you have, and this is an impossible question, but do you have a favorite track from...

0: 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She will save herself this time. And in fact, tonight, she did confirm.
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1: Welcome to hour number two. We've got the K-pop mix with DJ Triple XL coming up in a few moments. Don't forget to follow us. K-pop with JoJo on Instagram. That's K-pop with JoJo on IG. Going to kick off this hour from Cortis' new album, Green Green. This is Red Red.
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1: Ask Buster is on the way. All right, you're about to meet Brielle, or Bree, and she very much believes in the Zodiac world, which might be showing her signs that maybe her boyfriend is more compatible with someone else in her life instead of her. We'll get to it next on Q102. Hang on.

0: You got 96.1 Kiss FM. Here we go. It's Ask Buster on Q102. Brielle is on the line. Brie, you've been doing some investigating in your relationship. Are you there?
1: Yeah, I'm here. Okay, so Buster, I know this is going to sound crazy, but just hear me out because I'm not crazy.
0: That's what they all say, but I'm listening. What's going on?
1: Okay, so me and my boyfriend have been together for like a year and a half. Everything's been fine, like normal, but I recently got into astrology, like really, really into it. And I started looking at compatibility charts and stuff.
0: Oh, boy.
1: Yeah, no, but it's real. Like, there are patterns. And I checked his chart with mine, and it's, like, decent. Like, not amazing. But then I checked it with one of my friends just out of curiosity. And Buster, it's, like, perfect.
0: Wait, your boyfriend and your friends?
1: Yes. Like, soulmate level, same emotional alignment, like, communication, everything.
0: Okay.
1: And now I can't unsee it because the more I think about it, the more I'm like, wait, they do have a vibe.
0: What do you mean?
1: Like when we all hang out, they joke back and forth. And I used to think it was normal, but now I'm like, is it too easy? Like, why are you laughing that hard at her jokes?
0: Did anything specific happen between them?
1: No, but it's like little things like eye contact, inside jokes, the way he responds to her is just, you know, different. And now I feel like I'm watching it in real time.
0: Okay. Have you talked to your boyfriend about this?
1: Yes. And that's what made it worse. I'm like, I asked him straight up, like, do you think she's attractive? And he goes, yeah, but I love you. Right? Like, what kind of answer is that? Like, why are you even saying yes? You could have just said no.
0: Okay, well, at least he was being honest, I guess.
1: No, he was being too honest. Like, now I'm sitting here thinking, okay, so you think she's attractive, your charts are perfect, and you already get along, so what am I supposed to do with that information?
0: Well, what's your question? Is that your question? Like, what you're supposed to do with this?
1: No. Like, am I ignoring signs? Like, am I in the way of something that's, like, meant to be, or am I overthinking this and about to ruin my own relationship?
0: I would say, if you're asking me, yeah, you're definitely overthinking some zodiac, cosmic alignment of stars that, you know, if you took a survey or whatever and it says that your boyfriend happens to be more of a compatibility with your friend, that could be anything. So I wouldn't invest too much into that. However, if you've taken note of them being flirty and whatever, and also your boyfriend answered that way wrong when you asked if he thought she was attractive. But that doesn't necessarily mean you have anything to worry about. But let me see if we can get some advice for you. Maybe somebody else who follows the zodiac stuff a little closer, or maybe somebody has had something like this happen to them, and maybe they can tell you, like, hey, look out when this starts to happen or that starts to happen. Our phone number, 215-263-1021. You can text in at 71021 or hit me in the DMs at FM Buster. Hey, Bree, we're going to try to get some help on the air for you next, okay?
1: All right, thank you.
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You ever have something in your life go down and to get some sort of counseling, you called an ex, even though you're currently with somebody else? Mel got herself in a situation, and we're going to go through it next when you talk to her on Ask Buster. Hang on.

0: 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All right, here we go. Thirsty Thursday. You know what that means. It's time for Ask Buster on Q102. Is this Mel?
1: Yeah, this is Mel.
0: Mel, what's going on?
1: Okay, Buster. So this is going to sound kind of dramatic, but I really need to know if I'm actually the bad guy here or if my boyfriend is just heartless.
0: This already sounds dramatic. Okay, let's go.
1: All right, so my dog, Bailey, my baby girl, I'm sorry, I'm going to get a little emotional, passed away like 4 days before my boyfriend was going on this stupid hunting trip with his friends. And they were going to the middle of nowhere, Pennsylvania. And so I told him, I need you here. And, I mean, he was just like, we've been planning this trip forever, Mel, sorry. So I guess hunting ducks or whatever they were doing is more important than his grieving girlfriend, right? Cool.
0: Okay, so he still went on the trip?
1: Oh, yeah, yeah. He went. Cooler packed, Carhartt loaded. And so while he's out there living his camo fantasy, I was at home sobbing, surrounded by Bailey's toys.
0: That is rough. So what's the question? Like, should he have went?
1: So one night while he was out there, I was really emotional, like couldn't breathe kind of emotional. So I called my ex.
0: Oh.
1: So my ex is the one who gave me Bailey. I mean, so he's known her since she was just a puppy. We were together for years. So in a way, he's really the only person who understood exactly how much she meant to me. And so, yeah, we talked for like 2 hours.
0: And does your boyfriend know about this 2-hour call?
1: Yes. And I don't think it's a big deal. It's not like I hooked up with him. It was just, he was just comforting me. I mean, I was talking to someone who got it. Honestly, that was the first time I didn't feel completely just abandoned and alone all week.
0: And what did your boyfriend say when you told him about this? He's upset?
1: Well, he's mad at... What?
0: I was saying he's upset?
1: Yeah, he's mad at me, but he left me, Buster. I told him I needed him, and he chose to be in a cabin with no cell service. Like, I'm sorry, but if you can't be there for me when I'm grieving, I'm going to find someone who will.
0: I kind of didn't hate you at the beginning of this call, and I'm not saying I hate you. People go through stuff. It is what it is. I'm just saying, if I was in a relationship like that and my girl were to say to me, like, oh, well, if you can't be there for me, somebody else will, which I kind of think I have been in relationships like that now that I think about it, and those didn't last because that's not sort of the attitude that you want to have of like, all right, well, if I'm not getting it from you right now, I'm going to get it from somebody else.
1: Emotional support.
0: Whatever.
1: Like I said, I didn't hook up with him. I was sitting there beside myself, alone, sobbing, and needed to talk to somebody that understood. I asked him to stay, and he didn't.
0: So to throw it in his face, you called your ex. You didn't call your mom. You didn't call a relative. You didn't call one of your friends. You called a guy that you used to be naked with.
1: Now, that's not fair. It was the guy that I Bailey with, so he understood.
0: Yeah, no, I understand how this whole scenario happened. It doesn't mean that you're in the clear. That's all I'm saying. Like, I get that it was probably tough to be alone when your dog died, but if I'm your boyfriend and you use that as an excuse to call your ex, I'm going, all right, well, then you can call your ex as I leave out the door. That's all I'm saying. I don't know. I could be, hey, look, Mel, I'm not trying to start a war with you. I know, like I said, people go through relationship things, but you called me for my advice on this show. So that's where I'm at with it. But let some listeners kind of weigh in here. Maybe you're going to have somebody on your side that won't think that you're being a little selfish. You know what I'm saying?
1: Now I'm regretting calling in.
0: I get it. I'm sorry. I didn't mean for. Okay. All right. Like I said, let's get you some backup because I'm sure there's somebody listening that thinks I'm out of line here. Our phone number 215-263-1021. They could text in at 71021 or hit me in the DMs at FM Buster. Mel, I get it. Your dog passed away. I'm very sorry about that. But to get some counseling, you called your ex-boyfriend who gave it to you. I don't know. That's just messy. That's all I'm saying. But we're going to open up the phone lines and see if somebody's got your back here. And then maybe you can go to your boyfriend and be like, look, I get it, but here's where I'm at.
1: I hope someone's on my side here.
0: Good luck.
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0: 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Hey, you just met Mel on Ask Buster. Woo, she's got the phone lines hot. Her boyfriend left town after her dog died, and she called her ex for counseling. What do you think about that?
1: Hi.
0: Yeah, what do you think of Mel's situation?
1: I agree with Mel. I think there was a better way to say what she said, because I think it came off wrong. Like, if you're not going to be there for me type deal. Because if he's jealous about her being friends with a male of any kind, that's a him problem. That's an insecurity on his end.
0: That's a rather presumptuous statement. Nobody said that he was jealous of her being friends with a male of any kind. He was upset that she spent 2 hours on the phone with her ex-boyfriend to replace counseling that in her mind, he should have given to her. That's why he was upset.
1: Which, at the root of that, is jealousy. Because why is he upset?
0: Because she sat on the phone with her ex-boyfriend for 2 hours.
1: I just don't think that that matters.
0: That's crazy.
1: You're wild.
0: He gave
1: him the opportunity to be there.
0: I'm just saying, okay, you have a boyfriend or a husband or anything?
1: Yes, I have a husband.
0: And if there was a situation where you found out that your husband sat on the phone at night for 2 hours with one of his ex-girlfriends because he needed somebody to talk to and you weren't available, would you be upset?
1: That situation's actually happened with us, believe it or not.
0: Whoa.
1: My husband has the baby mom.
0: Okay, and how did that go?
1: I mean, I trust him. If you have trust, I mean, and you're a secure person, problems like this just don't come up.
0: Okay. I mean, look, I feel like I'm pretty secure, but you know what? Maybe you're right. Maybe I'm not as mature as you in that situation.
1: Emotional intelligence is hard to come by these days.
0: I guess. All right. Hey, thanks for the call.
1: Thank you.
0: Bye. She's tripping. Yeah, what do you think of Mel's situation?
2: I don't think she's 100% wrong. I do think she's wrong in the aspect of calling her ex-boyfriend for comfort and whatnot. But I think she has a fair point of asking her boyfriend to not go on his trip, and him still choosing to go, even though she's grieving because he doesn't have a relationship with that dog either, is kind of messed up.
0: So wait. So he goes on a trip, so she's allowed to call her ex.
2: No.
0: That's what you said.
2: I can't give her all the grace. He should have called somebody else instead for comfort. But at the same time, it's two sides that are wrong here. You know, I think they both made a mistake on both sides. And if they can both understand that they had made an error on each part and where they could go better on the next situation, that would be the route to take for the relationship as a whole, I think.
0: Hey, you sound like a very mature gentleman.
2: Oh, well, thank you.
0: I'm sure you've learned that the hard way a time or two, though.
2: 100%.

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We are Omaha's number one for all the hits, 96.1 KISS FM. I can get behind this. The United States is considering making Fridays a holiday to boost mental health. The idea of a four-day work week is not fringe anymore, and it's being seriously discussed. Studies across multiple countries have shown that shorter work weeks can improve mental health, reduce burnout, and maintain or even boost productivity. Let's go. Wait, does this mean they'll start paying us less, though?

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1: Oh, should they bring this back? I didn't know about this, but apparently in medieval Germany, married couples could legally settle their disputes by fighting in a marital duel. To even the field, the man had to fight from inside a hole with one arm tied behind his back. The woman was free to move and was armed with a sack full of rocks. So the guy's in like a little circle in the middle, in the ground. He's got one arm tied behind his back. He's swinging a baseball bat around. But his wife gets a bag full of rocks. You know how they say, like, the good old days and, like, things ain't what they used to be? 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But I'd watch that on ESPN in between, like, football and baseball season. 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
1: Oh, this is bad news on such a beautiful day. I hate this. A Harvard professor says that you should only eat 6 fries per serving. This professor, Dr. Eric K., okay, suggested that a proper portion of fries should be just 6 pieces, arguing that fries should be treated more like a small side rather than a large part of a meal. He pointed out that restaurants often serve portions far bigger than

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1: 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Hey, man, hopefully this doesn't hit too close to home for you, but if it does, maybe you can sort of weigh in. A divorce coach has said that they have these five most commonly missed red flag signs that your relationship or marriage could be headed towards divorce, and you should jump in front of them if you experience these things. I'll run through them next.
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8: 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We're talking bold flavors with chill vibes, like sweet strawberry and tropical mango. My Mochi comes in a purple box with 6 mochis to share with the whole crew or the neighbors when the music gets a bit too loud. My Mochi Ice Cream. Turn it up, chill it down, and make it a weekend to remember.
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Hey, Omaha, it's 96.1 KISS FM, Omaha's number one for all the hits. These are the five most commonly missed red flag signs in your relationship that if you address sooner could steer you away from divorce. By the way, this comes from a divorce coach. They say a divorce can feel like it comes from out of left field sometimes, but the chances are that the signs were there all along. So, for example, on this list, if your partner chooses defensiveness or denial to avoid blame, damn, I'm guilty of that. but like on small things, like I'll be like, I don't know how the crumbs got all over the kitchen. Must have been the baby. Number four, having a misalignment of values. Oh, that's big. But you should know that going into your relationship. Like, what are each other's priorities and do they align? Also on this list is showing little compassion or care. Yes, if whatever you're doing that means a lot to you, it should also mean a lot to your partner. And if it doesn't, they might be a bit of a narcissist. I believe that. Also on this list of the most commonly missed red flag signs in your relationship is being inauthentic with friends and family. Yeah. I mean, you should have a genuine sort of care about your significant other's friends or family. But like, look, sometimes you got to fake the funk, right? Like, oh yeah, that sounds great. Aunt whoever or whatever. Also on this list, coming in at number one, having an unhealthy relationship with their immediate family. Oh, okay. So that kind of goes back to, yeah, unhealthy is one thing. You know, saying that you like the color that they picked out for the blinds, even though you didn't care, that's one. Having an unhealthy relationship with your significant other's family, that's a big problemo. So if you've got any of these, this former therapist, divorce coach, Crystal Jackson, she says that you need to address it immediately. Don't sweep it under the rug, because as my wife always says, if you sweep enough stuff under the rug, you'll eventually trip over it. Also, I like that therapist's name, Crystal Jackson. Yeah.

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Number one, they savor the moment. It's important to stop and smell the roses. Number two, they choose to see the good, which I think is important because a lot of people will try to, they want to yuck your yum. You bring up something and they feel like it's their job to balance on the universe and put a negative in there. And that kind of pisses me off. Number three, they take a deep breath. The skookle. I smell it from here. Number four, they make their bed. Whoa, that's huge. Because how good does that feel when you're getting ready to go to bed and your whole thing's put together so you can mess it up again? Nice. Number five, they don't forget to play a little. Whether it's a video game or a puzzle, it's important to just like let your brain reset and do some stuff like that. Number six, they counter negative thoughts, which is kind of the other, they already did this point with the day they choose to see good. And then number seven, they give their brain a break. You know, I gotta be honest, this list isn't all that great because they're really just telling us to chill out, which, hey, maybe that is the

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1: This is 96.1 KISS FM. Okay, these are the jobs that are most vulnerable and the jobs that are least vulnerable to being taken by AI. Let's talk about the jobs that are most vulnerable to being hijacked by a robot. And honestly, the whole list is all computers. I'm looking at 20 different occupations, and it's like web and digital designers, web developers, database architects, computer programmers, data scientists, financial risk specialists. Okay, that's not a computer thing. That actually, it's kind of crazy that one. Computer network architects, software engineers, software developers. So it's interesting because growing up, you would always hear like, oh, man, if you get a job in computers, they'll need you forever. Well, not so much. Okay, let's talk about the jobs that are least vulnerable to being hijacked by some robot clunker. Okay, number one, I love this. Explosive workers. Yeah. I don't know what that means, but it sounds a lot of fun. Tire repair, so like I guess mechanics, right? Stonemasons, nursing assistants, nurse aides I think make a lot of money, so that's cool. Crematory operators. Yikes. Robots don't want to burn dead bodies. Fast food workers. Okay. I feel like that actually is already being replaced by robots with the little touchscreen joint. Slaughterhouse and meat packers. Let's go. Massage therapists, fiberglass laminators, surgical assistants. You know, some of these, hey, look, I don't know about you, but blowing stuff up sounds like kind of cool. Welders is on this list. Solderers. These are like tough guy jobs. Either way, some little punk ass robot ain't taking those.

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4: There's a little rumor that R-rated comedies are dead, which is why Scary Movie is back. 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

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Okay, Ask Buster is coming up next. You're about to meet Megan. Megan is upset because her sister is naming her future nephew a name that is not going to serve him well in life. And we'll talk about it next. Wait till you hear this name. Hang on.

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1: All right, it's time for Ask Buster, where we talk out your mess before it turns into a full-out holiday blow-up. We got Megan on the phone. Megan, what's happening?
2: Hey, Buster. So, where do I start? Well, let's see. Good news. My sister's pregnant. She's due in a couple weeks, and it's fantastic. Everything's been going great. Yeah. Everything great until she told me the name.
1: Oh. What is it?
2: Oh, my goodness. She's naming the baby Blue. Just Blue. Not sure for anything. No middle name. Just Blue.
1: Okay. It's bold, I guess. It's colorful. and you hate it, huh?
2: Hate is putting it nicely. I just think it's ridiculous. Like, it sounds like a mood, not a name. I didn't see anything in the moment, but Buster, it's eating me alive.

0: keep thinking this poor kid is going to go live with his name and like go to school and apply for jobs and introduce himself at weddings and, "Hi, I'm Blue." I feel like she's not thinking long term.
1: Side note, is your sister like one of those girls who collects like rocks and like has her moon sign and like that?
0: Oh my God, how did you know?
1: Yeah, I'm not shocked. Okay, so what's the dilemma here for you?
0: Do I say something? Do I shut up and let her do her thing? I mean, I don't want to ruin the good baby vibes. Everything's going great, but I also feel like if I don't say something now, she's going to regret it later. I'd hate myself if I don't at least try, you know? I mean, I know it's her choice, but she's my sister and we're close. And honestly, I think she might be just doing it for attention.
1: Is the name doesn't mean anything? It's not like a family thing or like, I don't know what ethnicity you are, but is it like a common thing? Like, is this coming from anywhere or is this just out of the blue?
0: No, you didn't.
1: That's good. No, but for real.
0: No, it's literally out of the blue. Blue is out of the blue. Like, it's not. And we're Latino, so imagine, like, it's the baby, you know, this is like a Latino thing, but when you name a baby, you have to think about the Latino part of the family that maybe doesn't speak English very well, how they're going to pronounce it. You know what I'm saying? Like, certain names you have to be careful because in Spanish they don't sound as good.
1: Oh, that's a good point. That's a good point. Yeah, I think you've got more than enough reason. All right, this is actually contrary to how I normally give advice, because normally I'm like, hey, man, you stay out of it. You let people do what they're going to do because they're going to do it anyway. But it's your sister. If anybody's going to have a little bit of license to kind of speak on it, it's probably you. I think maybe, hell, I think you probably should play her this conversation just so she could hear how hilarious the name sounds. But I don't know. Maybe I'm wrong. Maybe that's not how you should handle it. Maybe you should let this roll. I guess let's open up the phone lines as I normally would here. You can text in at 71021 or hit me in the DMs at FM Buster. We got Megan on the phone, and Megan is upset because her sister is naming her nephew Blue. We're going to try and get some help on the air for you. Maybe somebody's got some perspective of a similar situation. Okay, Megan?
0: Thank you. I so appreciate it.
1: Hey, cheer up. You sound a little blue.
0: Stop.
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0: are Omaha's number one for all the hits, 96.1 Kiss FM. Yeah, you just met Megan on Ask Buster. She called in because her soon-to-be nephew is about to be named Blue. That's the name her sister has chosen, and she doesn't know how to tell her that that name sucks. We just got a text message in here at 71021. It says, Buster, I've been pretty blue lately, but hearing you crack up over this kid's name has me cracking up. Thanks for the mood, Buster. Yeah, you got it. This text also says, the bigger issue is that Blue is a girl's name. I know two Blues, not including Beyonce's daughter. Tell her that boy will get teased. Whoa, I didn't even think about that. Hello. Yeah, hi. Who's this?
1: Caitlin,
0: what do you think of Megan's situation and her soon-to-be nephew's terrible name?
1: So I'm hysterical laughing because she said she was Latino, and she was like, you know, how family could pronounce it differently, and I was laughing because they're going to call him Azul.
0: That's right. That will probably happen. I think that is honestly the least of the jokes that he's going to get being named Blue.
1: I have a sister who just had a baby about 3 weeks ago.
0: Okay, and what if she wanted to name that kid Santa Claus? How would you approach telling her that that is a bad idea?
1: Well, she did say that her and her sister are close. So I would probably just straight up say, let's not do that.
0: And if you don't, at least get on the kid's nice list, right?
1: Yeah, I would say I would make fun of the child forever.
0: Damn, you make fun of the kid. That's ruthless. Well, hey, listen, thanks for calling in. We appreciate it.
1: Of course.

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0: 96.1 Kiss FM. Yeah, you're about to meet Shayna on this week's Ask Buster. She's going through it with her husband. Well, she's going through it with somebody else, and her husband's also going through it with somebody else. They got a whole debacle happening. You'll meet her next.
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0: 96.1 Kiss FM, Omaha's number one for all the hits. All right, it's Ask Buster, and I already know this one's going to get wild here. Shayna, are you there?
1: Okay, Buster, let me just say this first. Don't judge me till you hear the whole thing, all right?
0: Okay, I'm already judging, but I'm kidding. What do you got? What's going on?
1: So I've been with my man 3 years, okay? Been through a lot. I cook, I clean, I ride for him, all that. But last year, I messed up a little. It wasn't even that deep. It was just with a girl, just a little vibe, you know, some drinks, some fun. I ain't like I was out for love or nothing. I just wanted to have fun.
0: So you cheated on your, is this your husband or your boyfriend?
1: My husband.
0: Okay. Yeah. So you cheated on your husband with a girl is what you just said.
1: Yes, I did. And it was great and it was fun. But yeah, he found out. And now a year later, he wanted to say he cheated to get me back. Some random chick from his gym. Like, boy, what? You go to the gym and then how's this working? How'd you get her? That's not even the same thing as what I did.
0: I feel like I got on a ride here. Holy cow. Okay, so wait. He calls what you did cheating, but you don't.
1: No, because I was drunk having fun. Like, that's like partying, whatever. This is like intentional, sober, working out, eyeing a girl, and then actually like hooking up, like, that's different. It's like borderline dating. Like, you know what I'm saying? It's not just having fun. So
0: I guess I get it. There's a little bit more planning that comes along with what he did, whereas it sounds like you just gave into your impulses. I don't know that you cheating with a girl makes it any less of an issue, but all right.
1: Cheating. That's like with a girl. You're having fun. It's no emotional. Like, he planned it. Like, that's the part that got me sick to my stomach. I'm like, you planned this. You like talked to her. Like, he knew what he was doing. Like he wanted to hurt me. I wasn't like looking to hurt him. I was having fun with a girl. Then things went a little far, and you know, I don't know. Like, is this even worth fixing? Like maybe we should just burn this whole thing down. Like, I don't even know. I love him and everything, but like the respect between us is gone. Like, because he intentionally did this with this girl at the gym, and I'm like, what the heck?
0: So if you guys. Yeah, breathe. Have you guys talked about this?
1: Yeah, but he's like all smug. He's like, now you know how it feels. It's like tit for tat. Like we're playing Uno or some dumb game. And I don't want to feel like I'm in a revenge loop, like constantly competing. Like, I want a man, not a petty teenager.
0: So are you going to stay with him?
1: I mean, I've been talking to somebody else, low-key. Nothing serious yet, but just vibes, you know what I mean? And like, he's been saying all the right things and doing all the right things, if you know what I mean. So
0: Wait. You just took us on a whole nother ride here. So in the midst of all this back and forth cheating that you and your husband did, now you're talking to somebody else on the low?
1: Buster, be serious. I mean, I got options, Buster. I ain't going to sit in a situation that makes me feel bad and it hurts me. I deserve to be having fun and enjoying life. And we only have one life. And I didn't even do anything yet with this guy, by the way. But, like, he's making me feel great. Compliments. Dinners.
0: Okay.
1: Pampering.
0: You and your husband have, you guys, and I don't say this a lot, but you guys, I think, need therapy. It sounds like you kind of deserve each other because you're both down to cheat on each other and whatever. So it almost sounds
1: what?
0: Like, well, you did. So I'm saying it almost sounds like you guys need to be like in an open relationship or something, but that's not for me to diagnose. But I do think
1: I do think that
0: you guys need like some serious coaching and intervening, and you need to decide whether or not a traditional marriage is right for you, or if you guys are just letting your freak flag fly.
1: I don't know about all that. I just feel like he makes me feel bad. I want to leave. I want to have fun with someone else. But maybe you're right. Maybe an open relationship might work. Might. But that's like, I don't know if he'd be down for that. But if he might be down for that, that'd be cool.
0: See what I mean? See? All right, let's do this. I'm going to open up the phone lines up here. You can text in at 71021 or hit me in the DMs at FM Buster. Shayna's on the line. Her and her husband are cheating all over each other. And I mean, maybe there's somebody who's been through this that can commiserate with you or give you some insight. Okay, Shayna?
1: Sounds good to me. Give me some feedback.
0: Sounds like you're looking for more than feedback. You and your husband are freaks.
1: Kind of.

0: 96.1 Kiss FM. I just met Shayna on Ask Buster. Her man just cheated on her, but it was really a get back because she cheated on him with another woman. It's getting crazy around here. Hello.
1: Hi. About this girl, yeah. Talking about her boyfriend.
0: Yeah, who's this?
1: My name is Lou.
0: Yeah, what do you think of Shayna's situation?
1: This is messed up from both sides. Like, she wouldn't be, like, doing what she did with this girl if she wasn't looking for something else. Like, what she had definitely is not enough. So she was actually looking for some, like,
0: something else.
1: She found entertainment.
0: The fact that she cheated with a woman doesn't make it any less cheating, right?
1: Yeah, it's still messed up. She cheated either way.
0: And do you think their marriage is, like, pretty much over at this point? Or do you think there's anything saving it?
1: I've been there. I don't think there's future here. It makes no sense.
0: Are you married?
1: Yeah, kind of.
0: What do you mean, kind of?
1: Well, I'm still legally married. I'm actually filing for a divorce.
0: Whoa, what happened?
1: Well, he was a piece of disappointment and abandoned me to go back to live his wildlife in California.
0: Whoa, wait. So did he move you here from another country?
1: Yeah, I moved from another country for him, for love.
0: And then he broke up with you and moved to California and left you here?
1: Technicalities, yes.
0: Whoa.
1: So when it's not working, it's not working. You can't push it. Like, you know, like this girl is not happy. She's not happy. Like, I wasn't happy. He wasn't happy. He moved on.
0: Yeah. I mean, so wait, let me ask you though, what are you going to do? What's your next move?
1: Well, I'm actually filing for divorce and move on with my life. I can't get stuck to someone that doesn't love me. I'm not going to sit here and for like, you know, like years and years waiting for love.
0: Are you going to stay here or are you going to move back home?
1: No, I'm staying here.
0: You hear that, fellas? Where are you originally from?
1: Argentina.
0: Hey, listen, crazier things have happened. You might meet somebody this weekend.
1: I'm already good. I'm already have someone really that makes me really happy.
0: Oh, you've already moved on?
1: Yeah.
0: Wow, things move fast in this conversation. Okay, well, listen, I hope you and your new man are great. And I agree with you on Shayna's situation. I think her and her husband need to just move on.
1: Yeah, definitely.
0: All right, you have a good weekend.
1: You too. Have a good one. Thank you.
0: Yep, bye. Whoa.

0: Omaha. 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
1: Ask Buster is on the way.
0: All right, you're about to meet Brielle, or Brie, and she very much believes in the Zodiac world, which might be showing her signs that maybe her boyfriend is more compatible with someone else in her life instead of her. We'll get to it next.
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0: We are Omaha's number one for all the hits, 96.1 Kiss FM. Here we go. It's Ass Buster. Brielle is on the line. Brie, you've been doing some investigating in your relationship. Are you there?
1: Yeah, I'm here. Okay, so Buster, I know this is going to sound crazy, but just hear me out because I'm not crazy.
0: That's what they all say, but I'm listening. What's going on?
1: Okay, so me and my boyfriend have been together for like a year and a half. Everything's been fine, like normal, but I recently got into astrology, like really, really into it. And I started looking at compatibility charts and stuff.
0: Oh, boy.
1: Yeah, no, but it's real. Like, there are patterns. And I checked his chart with mine, and it's, like, decent. Like, not amazing. But then I checked it with one of my friends just out of curiosity. And Buster, it's, like, perfect.
0: Wait, your boyfriend and your friends?
1: Yes. Like, soulmate level, same emotional alignment, like, communication, everything.
0: Okay.
1: And now I can't unsee it because the more I think about it, the more I'm like, wait, they do have a vibe.
0: What do you mean?
1: Like when we all hang out, they joke back and forth. And I used to think it was normal, but now I'm like, is it too easy? Like, why are you laughing that hard at her jokes?
0: Did anything specific happen between them?
1: No, but it's like little things like eye contact, inside jokes, the way he responds to her is just, you know, different. And now I feel like I'm watching it in real time.
0: Okay. Have you talked to your boyfriend about this?
1: Yes. And that's what made it worse. I'm like, I asked him straight up, like, do you think she's attractive? And he goes, yeah, but I love you. Right? Like, what kind of answer is that? Like, why are you even saying yes? You could have just said no.
0: Okay, well, at least he was being honest, I guess.
1: No, he was being too honest. Like, now I'm sitting here thinking, okay, so you think she's attractive, your charts are perfect, and you already get along, so what am I supposed to do with that information?
0: Well, what's your question? Is that your question? Like, what you're supposed to do with this?
1: No. Like, am I ignoring signs? Like, am I in the way of something that's, like, meant to be, or am I overthinking this and about to ruin my own relationship?
0: I would say, if you're asking me, yeah, you're definitely overthinking some zodiac, cosmic alignment of stars that, you know, if you took a survey or whatever and it says that your boyfriend happens to be more of a compatibility with your friend, that could be anything. So I wouldn't invest too much into that. However, if you've taken note of them being flirty and whatever, and also your boyfriend answered that way wrong when you asked if he thought she was attractive. But that doesn't necessarily mean you have anything to worry about. But let me see if we can get some advice for you. Maybe somebody else who follows the zodiac stuff a little closer, or maybe somebody has had something like this happen to them, and maybe they can tell you, like, hey, look out when this starts to happen or that starts to happen. You can text in at 71021 or hit me in the DMs at FM Buster. Hey, Bree, we're going to try to get some help on the air for you next, okay?
1: All right, thank you.

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1: 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Hey, you just met Bree on Ask Buster, who dove deep into astrology and zodiac and found out that her boyfriend is more compatible with her best friend than compatible with her. We're getting some text messages in here at 71021. This says her boyfriend answered correctly when asked if he thought her friend was attractive. If he lied and said her friend wasn't attractive, then that would have been a red flag. I mean, I guess. I don't know. What do you think?
2: Hi, I'm just calling because I heard the lady that was calling about her partner.
1: Yeah, what do you think of Bree's situation with...
2: Listen, I want to just say that I am very into science. I'm an environmental science major. It is very true. I don't want to say that her boyfriend is into her best friend or whatever, but it goes very in-depth into different... I don't want to say stereotypes of science.
1: What would you do if this was your situation?
2: I would let him go.
1: Whoa.
2: And I would give my friend the free reign.
1: What? Over zodiac signs?
2: No, they're compatible. They're compatible. It's true. I even looked up, like, my daughters, for example, because I've always had, like, problems with her. Like, we're argumentative with each other and stuff. So I looked it up, and it said that in it. Like, it gave details. I'm like, how does this know that?
1: So you think that because of zodiac signs, you and your daughter got beef?
2: Not zodiac signs, astrology is completely different. Like, okay. It's more in-depth than just zodiac signs.
1: Wow. Well, hey, look, learn something new every day. I appreciate you shedding some insight on this for me.
2: I'm going to say, if you put in what time you were born, your date, and the time, and you read about, like, if you go down the rabbit hole, you're going to become a believer.
1: Well, I'm married now, so I might not even want to do that. All right. Hey.
2: Okay. Well, have a good day.
1: Yeah. Thanks for listening.
2: All right. Bye-bye.
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1: 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That's what Jenna's problem is. We're going to run through that next on Ask Buster.

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1: All right, happy Memorial Day, friends. Gabby Diaz here. Hope the weekend was good. Hopefully you get the day off if you're working like me. Hey, that's just the way it is, all right? But hit me up if you need me on the socials. The Gabby Diaz. We're getting to the music, of course. But anything you want to hear on this Memorial Day, I got you.

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1: Okay, so is your mom or grandma on TikTok? Oh my gosh, when I tell you my tia constantly sends me TikToks. Hang on, we're going to talk next. There's a reason behind it.

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1: Okay, so remember I asked a little earlier, those yard sale finds that you just were amazing for you, that you loved. Maybe you, hit a couple. I definitely did this past weekend. So talk to me. What has been your yard sale find? Drop it on the talk back mic.

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1: Okay, so when it comes to marriage, this is definitely not an automatic anymore. And I mean, honestly, people are not going the traditional route. Let's talk next.

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1: Okay, so remember I asked your epic yard sale find. 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Talk to me. Drop it on the talk back. I want to hear.

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1: So are you on your way back, if I could get it out, from the Memorial Day festivities? What's the deal? How was the weekend? Are you hungover? I know. I like literally had to stop myself yesterday because my friend had a little barbecue and I was like, okay, fine, I'll come by. And they were really trying to party hard. I was like, no, your girl got to work tomorrow.

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1: Okay, so is a summer vacation on the books? Like, what's the deal? 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Normally, my friends and I have something planned. Not really the case this year. I think everybody's kind of low on money with the way things are moving. But get this, summer travel is definitely getting more expensive too with the way things are moving. So hang on, we're going to talk next.

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1: Yo, I cannot believe that we are at Memorial Day weekend already. I feel like this year is just flying by. What's popping on a Monday afternoon? My name is EJ. Let's get it going.

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1: Yo, what up? My name is EJ. What are you doing right now?
2: I'm on my way to my friend's house to just kick it before work in the morning.
1: Oh, y'all going to drink some wine?
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1: Gossip about some coworkers?
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1: Yo, appreciate you hanging out on this Memorial Day afternoon. My name is EJ. Is it toxic always having to know where your partner is? I feel like it is, because why you need to know where I am 24/7? Let's discuss next. Nah, nah, nah.

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1: Yo, appreciate you hanging out on a Monday afternoon. My name is EJ, trying to figure out if it's toxic to always have to know where your partner is. How do we feel about this? Hit me up.

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1: Yo, what up? My name is EJ. What are you doing right now?
2: Nothing. About to go home right now.
1: You sound like you're mad. Why?
2: 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How am I mad?
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Yo, you already know. You got EJ here trying to figure out if it's toxic, always having to know where your partner is. Why? Why you gotta be all up under me? That is the question. Is it toxic? How do you feel? Hit me up.

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1: 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It is EJ. 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

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Yo, shout out to that one friend that you had that be down for whatever. Like, you can hit them up at 3 o'clock in the morning, and they just be down to do whatever. 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
1: Yo, what's poppin'? My name is EJ. Let's talk about one thing your partner does, and it absolutely gets on your nerves. We'll definitely discuss it next, y'all. Hang on.

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Chance the Rapper is bringing his coloring book, A Tin, A Tour to Harrah's, Sturkhove, and Council Bluffs on Friday, October 2nd. 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
1: Hey, just a little tip as we head into the weekend. 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Just a little heads up.

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0: 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My name is Mikey V with my big bro, Frankie V, and our bestie, Gianna.
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